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1: 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Yeah, yeah! 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

0: Sully Burrows on today's Best Country. CKDH, it's Put It On Me. Good morning, 6:09. Temperature hanging in there, still at 11 degrees. Should see a high today of around 16 with a few showers this morning. Mix of sun and cloud, though, a bit later on into the day. A heads up, Church Street, a good chunk of that is going to be closed down for the better part of this week. Church Street will be closed starting today between King and Princess in order to complete some work on the sidewalk. The barricades will be in place starting at about 7 a.m. Today, and the anticipated reopening time every night is around 7 p.m. This work is to replace some sidewalks in the King and Princess Street area of Church Street that has been deemed deteriorating by the town. Again, the work should be wrapping up by the end of this week. But for the time being, between 7 a.m. and 7 p.m., Church Street will be closed between King and Princess. There will be barricades in place, and drivers are encouraged to plan alternative routes during the time of the construction.
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0: Today's Best Country Shaboozy. That's Cowgirl. Good morning, 619. Temperature still at 11. High today should be around 16 with the mix of sun and cloud expected a bit later on today. Seems like Tesla drivers are into everything but actually driving their car. Over in Surrey, England, police recently stopped a Tesla after other commuters reported a driver playing a guitar while traveling on the M4 highway. Officers found that the car's interior cameras, which monitor drivers' attention, had been covered. They also found that a weighted device was attached to the steering wheel, which police said indicated or that is used to make the car believe that the driver is holding the steering wheel. The guitarist was ticketed for driving without due care and attention.
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0: Good morning. A few showers ending this morning. Then a mix of sun and cloud with a chance of showers. High up to 16. Partly cloudy this evening. Chance of showers into the night. Low down to 6. Tomorrow, sunny. High 16. Right now, it is 11 degrees.
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0: Today's Best Country, CKDH, Jordan Davis, and I ain't saying good morning. 6:39 temperature in still at 11 degrees. High today should be around 16. Don't forget to get your birthday and celebration wishes in for this week over on the CKDH Facebook page. 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

0: Get to drinking. Zach John King on today's Best Country, CKDH. Good morning. 11 degrees right now. Should see a high of around 16 by the afternoon with a mix of sun and cloud expected a bit later on today. Over the weekend, there was quite the game in college football as LSU took on Ole Miss. If you do not know the story, in the middle of the playoffs last year, Ole Miss's head coach left to join LSU's team. So the LSU football coach, former Ole Miss coach Lane Kiffin, thought that it would be a good idea to bring a bunch of hecklers to prepare his team for last Saturday's game against Ole Miss. Coach Kiffin had frat bros from LSU come and shout insults, hold signs to mimic the atmosphere that was going to greet the team at the stadium. And Ole Miss officials did increase security for the game, bringing in roughly 65 to 70 state troopers, a helicopter, as well as a mobile command center. And if you're wondering, LSU did lose the game, Ole Miss winning on a last second interception. Good morning. A few showers ending this morning, then a mix of sun and cloud with a chance of showers, high up to 16. Partly cloudy this evening, chance of showers into the night, low down to 6. Tomorrow, sunny, high 16. Right now, it is 11 degrees.
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3: Good morning. The Houston government says it's passed new laws to support workers and protect communities as the legislative session wrapped up on Friday. In a release, they say the bills lower the threshold for overtime pay and require tips to go to the workers who earn them. They also add supports for victims of intimate image abuse, target properties tied to serious crime, and allow a rapid shutdown of groups listed as terrorist organizations. Lawmakers will also explore performance-based rules for Nova Scotia Power. Premier Tim Houston says the government is focused on building the province by supporting workers and keeping communities safe. He says people drive the economy and the province is making Nova Scotia a better place to live and work. Officials also report more homes being built faster and more than $63 million gone back to workers under 30 through the skilled trades tax refund. Meanwhile, the NDP says the Houston government has failed to deliver enough results on housing, healthcare, and workers' rights. Opposition leader Claudia Chender says the fall legislative session brought some progress, including measures first proposed by New Democrats. But she says the changes took too long and don't go far enough. Chender points to the government's refusal to lower the overtime threshold from 44 to 40 hours. She also says the province needs stronger rent control, more affordable housing, and a plan to reduce emergency department closures and wait times for care. Some excitement in Bedford Basin on the weekend as a new tourist came to take a look, a huge shark. Crowds gathered on the shore at the north end of the basin around the Bedford Yacht Club to watch a huge basking shark cruise among the boats and docks for a while before heading back out of the harbor. Basking sharks are the second largest fish in the world and feed on plankton. Friends and family are mourning the loss of Jerry Post, a leading voice for accessibility in Nova Scotia. Post died Friday morning at the Victoria General Hospital after a brief battle with cancer. He championed the Nova Scotia Accessibility Act passed in 2017 and served as the province's first accessibility directorate executive director. Those who work with Post say his commitment to making the community more inclusive never wavered. A memorial service will be held in the coming weeks with details to be announced. In sports, Kansas City beat Indianapolis 33-30 in overtime in the NFL Sunday Nighter. Earlier in the day, the Packers beat the Jets 20-17, Dallas topped Washington 37-20, and the Patriots beat the Steelers 20-3. Two more teams punched their ticket to MLB's postseason. Atlanta clinched the NL East with a 4-2 win in Houston that also clinched a wildcard berth for Boston. The Blue Jays beat Texas 7-2 to keep their slim playoff hopes alive, while Arizona beat the Yankees 8-4. Four games in the Maritime Hockey League as Miramichi edged Chaleur 5-4, Edmondson down Amherst 6-1, Summerside beat Grand Falls 7-2, and West Kent doubled up Campbellton 4-2. And in the WNBA, New York hammered Toronto 106-69. Now you're up to date. I'm James Faulkner.
4: Good morning. A few showers ending this morning, then a mix of sun and cloud with a chance of showers. High up to 16. Partly cloudy this evening, chance of showers into the night, low down to 6. Tomorrow, sunny, high 16. Right now, it is 11 degrees.
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0: Today's Best Country, Josh Ross and Hate How You Look. Good morning, 10 after 7. Temperature holding in still at 11 degrees. 16 is our high for today with a few showers this morning. Mix of sun and cloud on the way by this afternoon. Well, a baby got born in the back of a car during a San Francisco rush hour. This happened over the weekend where a woman went into labor while stuck in traffic. They ended up calling an ambulance, which got stuck in the same traffic jam about two blocks away. Paramedics, realizing that they were short on time, grabbed what they needed from their ambulance, ran through traffic, and made it to the car where they were able to deliver a healthy baby girl. Both the mother and child were taken to a nearby hospital and are in good condition.
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Morgan Wallen on today's Best Country, CKDH, that's Don't We? Good morning, 717. Temperature still at 11 degrees. With a 50-50 weekend.

0: Ramblers, as they had two games in Northern New Brunswick. Ramblers squeaking out a 6-5 overtime win over the Grand Falls Rapids on Saturday night. Zach Wheeler playing the hero for that game, scoring the game-tying and game-winning goal as well. Less than favorable game on a Sunday afternoon as they were in Edmundston to face off against the defending North Division champs and the Blizzard. Ramblers losing that game 6-1. Two games on the cards this week for the Ramblers. Thursday night, they are in West Kent to take on the Steamers. And on Saturday, they host the Miramichi Timberwolves at the stadium. 7 o'clock puck drop for that game.
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0: Good morning. A few showers ending this morning, then a mix of sun and cloud with a chance of showers. High up to 16. Partly cloudy this evening. Chance of showers into the night. Low down to 6. Tomorrow, sunny. High 16. Right now, it is 11 degrees.
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0: Today's Best Country, CKDH with Dean Brody. It's Undone. Good morning, 740. Temperature holding in, still at 11 degrees. A wet start to the work week. Should see a mix of sun and cloud by the afternoon. High today around 16. 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We asked you, have you ever purchased a product or service after hearing it advertised on the radio? 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Your options, yes or no. Right now, it's a 60-40 split with no leading the way. You can cast your vote, ckdh.com, in the Vogue Optical web poll question.
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0: hands off on today's best country. Good morning, 751. Temperature still in at 11 degrees. High today should be around 16 with cloudy skies for this morning, mix of sun and cloud by the afternoon. We're coming up on October the 3rd. The Amherst Fire Department, they are going to be hosting an open house. That'll be Saturday again, October 3rd, from 9 a.m. until 1 p.m. with family-friendly activities as well as balloon characters, a complimentary barbecue, basket castle, and face painting for kids. 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We start off Krista Smith wishing Ryan Reed a happy 35th birthday today. Also happy birthday today, Nick McCormick and Camden Remington. 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
0: Good morning. A few showers ending this morning. Then a mix of sun and cloud with a chance of showers. High up to 16. Partly cloudy this evening. Chance of showers into the night. Low down to 6. Tomorrow, sunny. High 16. Right now, it is 11 degrees.
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3: Good morning. The Houston government says it's passed new laws to support workers and protect communities as the legislative session wrapped up on Friday. In a release, they say the bills lower the threshold for overtime pay and require tips to go to the workers who earn them. They also add supports for victims of intimate image abuse, target properties tied to serious crime, and allow a rapid shutdown of groups listed as terrorist organizations. Lawmakers will also explore performance-based rules for Nova Scotia Power. Premier Tim Houston says the government is focused on building the province by supporting workers and keeping communities safe. He says people drive the economy and the province is making Nova Scotia a better place to live and work. Officials also report more homes being built faster and more than $63 million gone back to workers under 30 through the skilled trades tax refund. Meanwhile, the NDP says the Houston government has failed to deliver enough results on housing, healthcare, and workers' rights. Opposition leader Claudia Chender says the fall legislative session brought some progress, including measures first proposed by New Democrats. But she says the changes took too long and don't go far enough. Chender points to the government's refusal to lower the overtime threshold from 44 to 40 hours. She also says the province needs stronger rent control, more affordable housing, and a plan to reduce emergency department closures and wait times for care. Some excitement in Bedford Basin on the weekend as a new tourist came to take a look, a huge shark. Crowds gathered on the shore at the north end of the basin around the Bedford Yacht Club to watch a huge basking shark cruise among the boats and docks for a while before heading back out of the harbor. Basking sharks are the second largest fish in the world and feed on plankton. Friends and family are mourning the loss of Jerry Post, a leading voice for accessibility in Nova Scotia. Post died Friday morning at the Victoria General Hospital after a brief battle with cancer. He championed the Nova Scotia Accessibility Act passed in 2017 and served as the province's first accessibility directorate executive director. Those who work with Post say his commitment to making the community more inclusive never wavered. A memorial service will be held in the coming weeks with details to be announced. In sports, Kansas City beat Indianapolis 33-30 in overtime in the NFL Sunday Nighter. Earlier in the day, the Packers beat the Jets 20-17, Dallas topped Washington 37-20, and the Patriots beat the Steelers 20-3. Two more teams punched their ticket to MLB's postseason. Atlanta clinched the NL East with a 4-2 win in Houston that also clinched a wildcard berth for Boston. The Blue Jays beat Texas 7-2 to keep their slim playoff hopes alive, while Arizona beat the Yankees 8-4. Four games in the Maritime Hockey League as Miramichi edged Chaleur 5-4, Edmondson down Amherst 6-1, Summerside beat Grand Falls 7-2, and West Kent doubled up Campbellton 4-2. And in the WNBA, New York hammered Toronto 106-69. Now you're up to date. I'm James Faulkner.
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5: Good morning. A few showers ending this morning, then a mix of sun and cloud with a chance of showers. High up to 16. Partly cloudy this evening. Chance of showers into the night. Low down to 6. Tomorrow, sunny. High 16. Right now, it is 11 degrees.
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0: Today's Best Country, Kelsey Kulik. Until I get to heaven. Good morning, 10 after 8. Temperature holding in at 11 degrees. 16 is our high for today as we take a look at our Nova Scotia Work Scans at Job Board. 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We start off with the Amherst Food Bank hiring a warehouse assistant. 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Amherst Toyota looking to bring on a parks clerk and service coordinator. 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
1: Today's best country at the Rec Laws. It's old country soul. 8:17. Temperature 11 degrees on this final full day of summer. Yes, tomorrow marks the entrance of fall. Get the flannels.

0: pumpkin spice knit hats, whatever you prefer to wear in the cooler month. Fall arrives tomorrow evening, 9:05 Atlantic is the fall equinox. So again, today, the final full day of summer. Tomorrow, fall arrives into the evening, 9:05 Atlantic is the fall equinox. Heads up, if you're going to be traveling along Church Street for the better part of this week, town crews, the Public Works Department, they will be replacing sidewalks on Church Street in front of the CIBC. Work beginning today, and it should continue all week. Church is going to be closed between King and Princess in order to complete the work with barricades in place every day during the working times. The work should start at 7 a.m. each day, and the anticipated reopening time is 7 p.m. each night. Drivers are encouraged to plan an alternative route during the daytime. Again, 7 to 7 is when Church Street should be closed between King and Princess.
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0: Good morning. A few showers ending this morning, then a mix of sun and cloud with a chance of showers. High up to 16. Partly cloudy this evening. Chance of showers into the night. Low down to 6. Tomorrow, sunny. High 16. Right now, it is 11 degrees.
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3: Good morning. An indictment has been stayed against a New Brunswick man charged with two counts of second-degree murder following an altercation in Bible Hill nearly 2 years ago. Ronald Albert Canuel of Bathurst was scheduled to go to trial this week in Truro Supreme Court in the deaths of 25-year-old Marcus Michael Denny of Pictou Landing First Nation and 27-year-old Sean Douglas Parsons of Truro. Truro Police Service received information December 19th of 2024 that the victims had attended the Colchester East Hants Health Center with serious injuries from apparent stab wounds. Denny died on December 21st in Upper Onslow, and Parsons died the following day in Truro. Canuel was arrested and charged in January of 2025. Saltwater reports that prosecutor Bill Gorman stayed both charges during a court appearance September 4th, saying the Crown concluded there was no realistic or reasonable prospect of conviction. A Nova Scotia seafood processor is asking the Court of Appeal to force a fishing group to name names in a $10 million lawsuit over alleged illegal lobster. Independent Fisheries Limited and its president, Xiaoming Mark Mao, say they cannot prepare a defense without knowing who was harmed, who supposedly took part, and when. A judge rejected that demand in January, and Mao is now appealing. The Unified Fisheries Conservation Alliance sued in November of 2024, claiming Mao and other companies took part in a scheme to buy and sell illegally caught lobster, hurting stocks in St. Mary's Bay. Mao says his company employs more than 80 people, follows all rules, and denies any wrongdoing. Alliance lawyer Michelle Sampson says the company has used delay tactics and should file a defense. Members of Parliament return to Ottawa today for a busy fall sitting. The federal budget tops the agenda, though Finance Minister François-Philippe Champagne has not set a date. Prime Minister Mark Carney says Ottawa plans to balance the operating budget next year, a year ahead of schedule. The government is promising major economic legislation, including a Building Canada Strong Act to speed project approvals and a bill to lock in the fuel excise tax extension. Six by-elections loom, and Carney heads to the United Nations this week. Police in Halifax are warning the public after two sudden deaths and a third person was hospitalized in serious condition over a 24-hour period last week. The Nova Scotia Medical Examiner Service is conducting autopsies to determine what caused the deaths between Thursday and Friday. If the deaths are drug-related, police warn illicit drugs may contain unknown substances, including fentanyl, which can sharply raise the risk of overdose or death. Anyone seeing someone in distress should call 911 immediately and give naloxone if available. In sports, Kansas City beat Indianapolis 33-30 in overtime in the NFL Sunday Nighter. In the majors, Boston and Atlanta are off to the playoffs. The Braves beat Houston 4-2 to clinch the NL East, which also gave Boston a wildcard spot in the American League. Elsewhere, Toronto beat Texas 7-2 and Arizona beat the Yankees 8-4. In the Nova Scotia Senior Baseball League playoffs, Sydney are up 2-0 in their series with Kentville after wins of 10-0 and 7-6 over the weekend. And four games in the Maritime Hockey League as Miramichi Edge Schiller 5-4, Edmonton downed Amherst 6-1, Summerside beat Grand Falls 7-2, and West Kent doubled up Campbellton 4-2. Now you're up to date. I'm James Faulkner.
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6: Good morning. A few showers ending this morning, then a mix of sun and cloud with the chance of showers. High up to 16. Partly cloudy this evening. Chance of showers into the night. Low down to 6. Tomorrow, sunny. High 16. Right now, it is 11 degrees.
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0: Dan and Shay on today's Best Country, CKDH with Say So. Good morning, 841. Temperature still at 11 degrees. High today, 16 with the chance of showers. Later on today, mix of sun and cloud expected a bit later on today as well. 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

0: Today's Best Country, CKDH Nate Holler. And Thought About You. Temperature still stuck at 11 degrees. High today should be around 16. Mix of sun and cloud expected a bit later on into the day. Well, it seems like Tesla drivers want to do everything but actually drive their car themselves. In England, a man was stopped after commuters reported him playing a guitar while traveling on the major M4 highway in Surrey, England. Officers found that the car's interior camera, which monitors the driver's attention, had been covered. There was also a weighted device attached to the steering wheel to mimic the driver having their hand on the wheel. The guitarist was ticketed for driving without due care and attention.
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0: A mix of sun and cloud later on today with a chance of showers, high up to 16. Partly cloudy tonight, chance of showers, low down to 6. Tomorrow, mainly sunny, high 16. CKDH.

0: Garth Brooks, wrapping up our 90s at 9. And the thunder rolls. Cloudy start to today. Should see a mix of sun and cloud later on as we take a look back on this day in history now for this September the 21st, the 264th day of the year. Today, Earth, Fire, and Wind Day, also Day of Peace, and Miniature Golf Day as well. Today is also the final full day of summer. It was on this day in 1985, the Dire Straits hits number one with Money for Nothing. Also on this day in 1993, NYPD Blue debuted on ABC. Was also on this day in 2007 that Snoop Dogg is sentenced to 3 years of probation and 160 hours of community service after pleading guilty to carrying a collapsible baton.
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Gavin Adcock on today's Best Country is CKDH with Wannabe. Good morning. Cloudy skies to start off today. Mix of sun and cloud later on. 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

0: Dustin Lynch and Jelly Roll Chevrolet on today's Best Country is CKDH. Ramblers in action over the weekend, and it was a 50-50 weekend for the Ramblers, improving their record to 3-2 in the early parts of this Maritime Hockey League season. Ramblers picking up their second extra time win of the year, 6-5 over the Grand Falls Rapids. Zach Wheeler, the hero of that game, scoring not only the game-tying goal, but also the game-winning goal as well. It was a different story, though, on Sunday, as the Ramblers were up in Edmonton to face the Blizzard. The Ramblers getting dealt a 6-1 loss in that one. Nathan Weber scoring the lone goal for the Ramblers. Another pair of games on the docket for the Ramblers this week as they continue a bit of a road smell to start the season as they are in West Kent, Bucktouche, to play the Steamers on the 24th. That will be this Thursday. And then this Saturday, they are home to take on the Mary Machine Timberwolves.
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1: A mix of sun and cloud later on today with a chance of showers. High up to 16. Partly cloudy tonight. Chance of showers. Low down to 6. Tomorrow, mainly sunny. High 16.
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1: Taylor Swift on today's Best Country, CKDH, and I Knew It. I Knew You. Taylor once again prominently featured in the Kansas City Chiefs game yesterday. Chiefs taking on the Colts in the late night football game. Over the weekend, a baby was born in the middle of deadlock traffic in San Francisco. The woman was heading to the hospital as she went into labor, and she got stuck in traffic at Golden Gate Park. Now, the ambulance was called once they realized that they were getting nowhere as quickly. But unfortunately, the ambulance got stuck in the same traffic jam that the couple was in. So paramedics grabbed what they needed from their ambulance, ran up, found the couple in the car, and they were able to deliver a healthy baby girl. And both mother and hospital were taken to a nearby medical facility where they both remain in good condition.
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6: A mix of sun and cloud later on today with a chance of showers. High up to 16. Partly cloudy tonight. Chance of showers. Low down to 6. Tomorrow, mainly sunny. High 16.
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4: 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When you hear a politician start talking, you are ready to tune out. But here's the thing. I don't want to talk. I became a member of Parliament because I wanted to listen. Because you know your problems better than anyone else ever will. So let's cut through all the noise, grab a seat, and work together in 2026.
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5: CKDH weather forecast, a mix of sun and cloud today with a chance of showers, high up to 16. Partly cloudy tonight, chance of showers into the evening, low down to 6. Mainly sunny tomorrow and a high 16.
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0: 101.7 CKDH with Tyler and Joe Miller. Good afternoon. It's Chris. And coming up next, we'll get to Josh Duff, Ella Langley, who's had an amazing year. Love and Life Again is coming up. And John Party.
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10: CKDH weather forecast, a mix of sun and cloud today with a chance of showers, high up to 16. Partly cloudy tonight, chance of showers into the evening, low down to 6. Mainly sunny tomorrow and a high 16.
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0: 1017 CKDH, there's Shaboozy, that's Cowgirl, it's Chris, and coming up next, we've got Morgan Wallen with Cowgirls, Dwight Yoakam, and the Recklaws.
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0: Dan and Jay, that's Say So, 101.7 CKDH, today's best country. So experts are sharing the hottest Christmas items right now. It's a little early, I would say, but they're saying that suitcases are on the list. Now, I'm looking at this from the New York Post, so I assume it's going to be different. Not a lot of Canadians are saying they're going to be traveling. And I've heard this, but then maybe I'm wrong. Maybe I'm just talking to the wrong people. And a lot of people are going to travel. That's possible. But wow, there's been a lot that's saying, no, I'm not going anywhere. Going to stay home. Going to stay here. Not even going to travel outside the province. And it's good for local tourism, that's for sure. But I wonder if that is really accurate, because some of the studies that come from the U.S. are totally different than Canada.
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6: CKDH weather forecast, a mix of sun and cloud today with a chance of showers, high up to 16. Partly cloudy tonight, chance of showers into the evening, low down to 6. Mainly sunny tomorrow and a high 16.
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0: Road.
1: 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Are you tipping? And maybe you have different priorities. 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It's kind of, it goes like this. I'll tip my haircut more than I'm going to tip my fast food, my Subway, or my pizza. And maybe it shouldn't be like that. But the priorities are what they are. Digital tipping. People are kind of getting sick of it. 77% of people in a new study say it's gotten out of control. The average person now spending $674 a year on tips.
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9: CKDH weather forecast, a mix of sun and cloud today with a chance of showers, high up to 16. Partly cloudy tonight, chance of showers into the evening, low down to 6. Mainly sunny tomorrow and a high 16.
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0: 9 to 5ers. Monday through Friday, man, we burst off. The Rise and Shiners. Wake me up when it's all over. The Up All Nighters. Working on the night, baby. 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

0: some of our country music history headlines that happened on this day. And as we go back to the 90s, it was in 1998. Alan Jackson had a number one song. And it was High Mileage, the seventh album. And from that one, it was Jackson, I'll Go On Loving You, Right on the Money, Gone Crazy, and Little Man.
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10: CKDH weather forecast, a mix of sun and cloud today with a chance of showers, high up to 16. Partly cloudy tonight, chance of showers into the evening, low down to 6. Mainly sunny tomorrow and a high 16.
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1: Jelly Roll, that's Heart of Stone, a 101.7 CKDH playing today's best country. You know the name Carrot Top? Subject of a blackmail attempt shortly before he was hospitalized in Las Vegas following a reported suicide attempt. Carrot Top is doing well now. The court documents filed in Florida indicate that Carrot Top, a comedian whose real name is Scott Thompson, allegedly threatened over a sexually explicit recording. Reports say that he attempted suicide on Friday in Vegas, rushed to the hospital. Mr. Thompson is recovering and receiving the care and support he needs. And hopefully this is not a video that's going to get his career ended.
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7: CKDH weather forecast, partly cloudy this evening, chance of showers, low down to 6, mainly sunny for tomorrow, high 16. Cloudy for tomorrow night, low down to 8.
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0: 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Coming up next, Shaboozy, Dean Brody's Good Goodbye, and we'll get to Stella Lefty and Boston. 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

0: 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Resident Evil was the big movie from the weekend. It topped the box office, and it made $55 million, and Conjuring was up second place for Practical Magic 2. Estimated $10 million, and then Spider-Man Brand New Day, which has been the number one movie for 7 weekends, it has dropped down to third place for the 8th weekend, and 6 of those 8 weekends, Spider-Man was number one.
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6: CKDH weather forecast, partly cloudy this evening, chance of showers, low down to 6, mainly sunny for tomorrow, high 16, cloudy for tomorrow night, low down to 8,

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6: CKDH weather forecast, partly cloudy this evening, chance of showers, low down to 6, mainly sunny for tomorrow, high 16, cloudy for tomorrow night, low down to 8.

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4: CKDH weather forecast, partly cloudy this evening, chance of showers, low down to 6, mainly sunny for tomorrow, high 16, cloudy for tomorrow night, low down to 8.
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devil went down to Georgia. 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